shot to the top. I've been out of shape, taking out the box. I'm an astronaut. I blasted off the planet, rock to cause catastrophe, and it matters more because I had it. Now I had, I thought about wreaking havoc on an opposition. Kind of shocking, they want a static with precision. I'm automatic quarterback. I ain't talking second packet. Pack it up on panic.

he works as cash, I get a support. Because I'm sick of people being forced to wars all over the world, paying for flogging people in jail, for smoking plants that make them feel happy.